6 o'clock. It's now 6 o'clock. It's now 6 o'clock. It's now 6 o'clock. It's now 6 o'clock. It's now 6 o'clock. It's now

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There's a child on the way, and expectations to postpone. Just like a dream, you weren't meant to live.

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0: 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Òrbita 3.
1: Thank you, thank you, thank you. Hope you all enjoyed your time at the Amy Winehouse Show. Feel free to come back whenever you like. But for now, you can exit on the left and the right. Take your time and slowly but quickly

0: howdy, partner. 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No one cooked the tune for speech to release to and to sing. A tune about the language that's distinguishable to some. At the first pick up that no bass line and heavy island drums. 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Pleasant to the ears unless you're inherently tribal.
1: Wake up, everybody! Òrbita 3, la coctelera sonora d'IP3 Ràdio, en Tito Fuster.

Take your time, I'm almost there. 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There's no rush where we will go. 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